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Colonization puts us in survival mode. It tricks us into thinking that poverty is culture, that the bare minimum is customary. But our love is bigger than all this. Inuetta inusuakut. Because we are Inuit, we live well. Follow the lines and cracks of rocks.

a harpoon into a giant animal, stringing together beads in all the colors. Exuberance. Watch us laugh. Listen to our stories. Soak in our names. Celebrate. Happy and safe. Our bodies are free. Our love is bigger than all this. Our love is bigger than all this. Ishliangmit, ishliangmut, ilivichushuta, inumotuhut, shuli ilivichuvut.

thousands of years, following a way of life that had carried them to have what our people refer to as Biropimatism, a good way of life. It may sound very simple, and it is, because that good way of life is defined by the original instructions that we were all given on how to

Okay, y'all. Shit deeper than rap, yeah. I done seen a lot of nigga fall off trying to play with the trap, yeah. Shit deeper than rap, yeah.

See the bird to the truck, I scream my voix to the stewardess. Border control, that's some stupid shit. Staying at home, I hate runaway love, but I'm no ludicrous. Sipping on mint tea, take my shoes off, then we take off, then I snooze off until I land where I'm four grand. And I wake up like the droop off, got my passport and my weak hand. I'ma cool off, get a sweet tan, loafers filled with beach sand. Recline till the time of peace, huh? Fuck all the chains from the car, get a passport. See the world, open your eyes to your back. Hurt niggas get bread and won't leave, shit is backwards. Start with your feet, then a card in the airport. Get out your bubble gum, blow up horizons. Sun, sled in the Alps, I go to the Missoula or tour in Japan, I go scuba in Cuba or land in the Burro Jirac at the Rio, Shibata and Como. Imagine my heat coat, oversee to see all the things that you could see. Like them languages I speak, out in Perry for a week. Check my neck.

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I see a shot go through a high beam. I'm really in the scopes like Jimmy Iovine. 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Feast 5K, I ain't rapping for free. Big Sean Wicko, is he in top three? Yeah. 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My cup is so dirty, my fit is so clean. 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I see a shot go through a high beam. I'm really in the scopes like Jimmy Iovine. 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

0: I'm really in the scopes like Jimmy Iovine. 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Got head tatted on D5Vs. He getting figgy if he run by me. 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And she came with a friend, so we having a three. V's 5K, I ain't rapping for free. Big Sean Wick, always in top three.
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0: Say, Frank.
1: What is it, Sam?
0: Would you do me a favor?
1: What do you want now?
0: Would you mind just taking it one more time?
1: From the top?
0: No, from the ending.
1: Wonderful.